0: Assistant Traumatic Surgery. 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

0: Can I get another unit down here? 27. Central, 227.
1: 227.
0: I'm 10-8. That'll be that female's address. She's 10-2. I'll be across the 231.
1: 10-4.

0: 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What do you got?
1: I'm upstairs. 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Alright, I thought you were outside. 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
0: You respond to 218 Resilient Street. RP is advising that her neighbor was screaming and cussing at her kids and threatening her and her husband.
1: Clear. Go ahead. I'm already heading that way. I can pick it up.

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0: 304 South 9th Street. 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
1: 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Is that the one ending in 4220?
0: I can't advise. I can't get logged in.
1: And 40, disregard.

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1: 227. If I call in, if you attach me through tour.
0: I can try.

attention District 35 units to station special attention units I-64 westbound from the 28 mile marker. Attempt to locate a semi truck all over the roadway, unable to maintain lanes. No description on the semi. The RP is following the semi, driving a gray Dodge Caravan. Repeating, attempt to locate I-64 westbound from the 28 mile marker. Semi all over the roadway, unable to maintain lanes. RP is driving a gray Dodge Caravan.

0: Central 233.
1: 233.
0: Central 1.
1: 233, 1041. 237, Central. Good. Good evening. 1501 North 6th Street, the Burger King, the outside by the trolley bench. The male subject that's screaming at vehicles as they go by. The only description was he was wearing tan pants and light-colored shoes. Clear. I'll be around.
0: 2714.
2: Good.
0: What was that guy's name that we dealt with at Rutgers Camp?

0: I can't remember what incident you're talking about.
1: Those are juveniles. And their address.
0: No, the gentleman, he lives at 1330 Weed Lane. I don't remember his name. Let me look up.
1: Clear, that's who it's going to be. He was sitting there when I went south on 6th Street.
0: That is going to be an Anthony Wampler.

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0: 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He'll keep it down. What do you think?
1: Four.

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0: 1042.

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1: Yeah.
0: They're out of fuel. They got helping out. Eagle's off the roadway tonight.
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0: think so.
1: Good plan, EMS, Vincent's Fire Department, Engine 1. Need you to respond to 704 Ford Square. That's 704 Ford Square. From now, it's vomiting and feeling dizzy. CAC 8 is going to be assigned. CAC 8, Walmart Square, 2225.
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0: Ending mileage 1.6.
2: That's confirmed on Brandon Phipps, 12/27 of 2007. Well, I've got him 1095. 37.

Central 237. Right. 33 is going to be transporting him to Section 42. I'll be 10-8 and then 10-6, 96 Autumn Ridge for a follow-up.

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Go ahead. 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

0: 28. I need to respond to 7216 North River Road. Possible juvenile party. I'll be advising that juvenile, they were harassing him, possibly intoxicated.
1: Clearing her out. En route.
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0: 16 en route.

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0: Make contact with the owner of the house at the front door. 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
1: I'm clear. 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

0: Okay. Lost into the woods on Building A.
1: Yeah, I heard you lost him in the woods. What was the rest?
0: On Building A.
1: Any description or possible person?
2: Zachary Young. No shirt. Khaki shorts.
1: Clear. Central 16, I'm in the area. 47, go down 15 where you're out there. And then head over to the east.

0: Central, can you look and see what his 44, what level it is?
1: For Zachary Young?
0: Right.
1: Where?

0: 37 up there.
1: Nothing further at this time.
0: Clear, was it just inside the wood line here off Emerson by this house on the hill?
1: Right, once he got through the wood line, he headed back towards Emerson, but I lost him in the building. There's the building back here behind the woods. Not sure where he went once he turned towards Emerson.
0: Okay. I'd say he probably went back across Emerson. You would have heard him crashing through the woods there. Did he come out of a building, or is he just walking in the area?
1: I believe he came out of Building 8, walked around to Building 7, where we tried to cut him off, and he took off before we could round the corner.

0: You guys hear somebody yelling down there?
1: Negative. So you said, what are you yelling?
2: Right, I was giving commands to come out of the tree line.
0: Somebody yelling right now, is that you?
1: That'd be me.
0: Stand by. Okay, do you have them?
1: Negative.
0: You are central.
2: It is confirmed. Probation violation, misdemeanor. Also have a pending trespassing call.
0: Clear. 47, going on service. Pick up that call.

0: 16.
1: Just 43, for information, I do believe 33 is going to have a taser deployment.
0: That's affirmative.
2: Okay. Did you make contact with him?
1: He's at the invalids. Hey, you know, I'm building A. There's movement just north of my location, near the Burton residence.

0: I'm at Emerson Building 8, where you need me to go.
1: I'm behind the residence by the basketball court. Where would you be from there?
2: Just south of it in the Woodlawn. I don't think you can see my other end off.

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1: Central. 247 Central.
0: Go ahead.
1: This information is going to be apartment 5.

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I'm too far from my vehicle. Clear. 16, I close doors.

0: 3733.
1: Go ahead.
0: Yeah, I can set the searches of the apartment. You're closed.
1: Coming up now.

0: Central 233.
1: 233.
0: Which is another one.

0: 233 Central.
1: Can
0: you respond to the hospital? It's going to be in the ER. The security is requesting an officer.
1: 10-4, they advise the reason.
0: I asked and they said they didn't know.
1: Yeah.
2: 3316, I'll get it.
1: That's where they go.

0: 47 feet long.
1: Negative, you still just sitting here?
0: Okay, I'll advise him he can stay on the sidewalk if he wants to, but he's not coming back here, he's not going to be admitted.
1: 10-4.

237 Central. Mid-Sam Security just called advising male subject that was there a couple hours ago has returned. He's requesting an officer. Male subject's wearing a white t-shirt, tan pants, yellow shoes.

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Is there anything stemming from what you dealt with him that I need to know? Yeah, he's unrealistic.

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1: You're right.
0: Yeah, 237.
1: Where?

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0: started for
1: unit number two. McCormick. Moreland Wolf. Fire 3. Cardinal.

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0: 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Gresham 4.
1: Page 3.
0: Page 4.
2: Page number 1 in the past.

0: Good. Seeker respond is 2407 or 63, 2407 or 63, because Buffalo Wild Wings have a hold-up alarm that was called in at 617. Alarm company stated that they would be trying to contact the keyhole.
1: In route to Edwards Port for that animal bite.
0: Clear.
2: McKenzie, 9.
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2: I'm going to stop by the ER here, get an address, get on there, what's going on.
1: 10-4, I'll meet you in Big Golden.
2: Clear.
1: Now, if you could, would you get the pictures of the bite as well?
2: 10-4.

0: Front door, Buffalo Wild Wings, unsecured.
1: Clear. The alarm company just called back. They advised that they was not allowed for, was not able to reach any of the key holders.
0: Can you give this the phone number a call when you're ready?
1: Clear. Go ahead.
0: 812-895-9464. It's going to be in Ashley, Melvin.
1: Clear.
0: Finish reading disregard. There's a key holder here.
1: Clear.

0: I'm assuming it's sand, but it's only a guess. There's nothing that says so in here.
1: Clear. I just left there. 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

0: 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What's your animal complaint?
1: It's reported two loose dogs running around Kimmel Road by Walmart.
0: I'm clear. 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
0: Charles David, 62739, Illinois plate. Washington and Forbes. Forbes.

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0: We're pulling into the Kemper Group on Old Waitland, Indiana. 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

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Adam Union Henry. Clear.

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0: 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Okay. 28 for the Z. Victor King, 5581. I'll be on the traffic stop with this vehicle.
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0: You handed me a call for theft at 501 Western. 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

0: 6 minutes in EMS. 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Speak at Bridgepoint Health Center, room 312, bed B, for a male subject, 79 years of age. Possible seizure. He is out of it at this time, not completely responding normally, is breathing and awake. Again, you're on top group, since it's clear, 916.
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0: At 10 Hart Street, apartment 239-239. See the callers. That's where the RP is at. There's a cat stuck in an engine compartment of a vehicle. The vehicle location is going to be at First and Seminary. It's going to be a green pickup. He's requesting some assistance. He said he's unable to get in contact with the Pet Fort.
1: Good advice. The complaint is going to be where?
0: 10 Hart Street, apartment 239.
1: 10-4.
0: We'll be looking for a Wilson subject.

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0: I'm going to be with RP. 2567 North Cherokee Drive, reference to ongoing animal issue with neighbor's dogs being loose, being aggressive.

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0: to 116-27 North Co-op Road. 116-27 North Co-op Road. Before a 83-year-old female had a shortfall. She is currently on the ground inside of the home. Going to be on tap line, just clear 923.
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4: I'm not sure if you're clear on my note. I just received a call back from Poppy at this location. If I'm going to cancel, male subject is came to and is refusing transport. I advise that would be ultimately up to your decision to return to service or continue.
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0: They're asking, are the arms not going down, so they stuck up? What's exactly happening then?
1: The arms aren't going down and the lights aren't flashing. 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

0: Evan Central. Go ahead. I got it back. Wilson female, learner permit. Affirmative. You want it faxed?
1: Yes, if you could, please.
0: Sure can. Central 251. Good. Hugged you out at iWorks, speaking with our subject from the death case.

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0: 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It's not stuck, it just doesn't want to come out. So.
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0: Are you in Bicknell?
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1: 12.
0: US 50, going eastbound, I believe from Claiborne Road. They look for a Haitian male riding a bike going towards Washington, if you're in a beige jumpsuit. RP lights look suspicious.
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1: 4214.
0: Have you got any more calls on the person legally riding his bike on the highway?

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1: But
0: there is 9th and Prairie heading towards Bayou for suspicious males going door to door. There's more notes on the incident. Check them.
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I'll be on 7L, 7 for Nicholas. 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
0: Indiana Avenue, RP advised there's a female at his door, advised that she suspected that he wanted

253 Central. 2414 North 2nd Street, 2414 North 2nd. I'll be advised, there's a male subject who's a neighbor cutting grass. He's threatening to poison or shoot one of his dogs. And I was getting off the phone with her. She advised he also threatened to do the same to her. She's requesting to speak to an officer. 10 for well being around.

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Good. 604 Truman Drive. I'll be advising daughter contacted her husband is there. There's no contact order. Tyrion Williams. I thought he was at the apartment looking in the windows.

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1: 1126. 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
2: 226.
1: Reference Truman Drive. Did the daughter see the direction of travel after you left?
2: She did not. When she was on the phone, that he was still at the location. She did advise that any vehicle he would have would probably be an electric bike.
1: Clear any kind of clothing description.
2: She did not. I can try to call her back.
1: That's okay. I was just curious.

Central BU 7. Good. I'm back on campus.

6 friends in EMS, need you to respond 1202 South 16th Street, 1202 South 16th Street, the room 18, just clear nursing, for a patient that at 7 a.m. this morning got a fractured leg. Doctor's advising for her to get in the ER. Mm-hmm. Central Clear, 1131.

0: 三成多。
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1: Yeah, well.

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1: Yeah.
0: What I'm getting down here is he was down here looking through the windows, and he went to her place of work. I haven't read the protective order, but apparently he's not supposed to be in either place.

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1: Clear, one mail detained.

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1: 239.
2: This mail's been released.
3: He was looking through the window and a 14-year-old was in her underwear.
1: Clear.
2: 53, you were covered. You got something else?
3: I'm being informed now that he was looking through the windows and there was a 14-year-old in her bra and underwear.
2: Okay. I'll get back out with him, I guess.

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1: Devil.
2: This is 14, I'll be around.
0: 14.

0: 14 Central.
1: Good.
0: We spoke with key holder. He advised there was nobody there at this time. His wife is in route. He's spraying fields. He advised, would it be in the garage door? Units can disregard. He advised, this happened before. Was it an accident? He advised, if anything comes about it, he'll call back.
1: 2-4.
2: Medic 36.
0: 10 rounds to the hospital, well marked.

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1: Yes.
0: Just a call from a female in Bicknell. Address is going to be 936 West 4th Street. She advised that her neighbors behind her at the corner of 5th and Mary Street are playing very loud music and would like someone to come out.
2: Central's off, I'll pick that up.
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0: 3801 North Old Bruceville Road, New Perian Care. Got an open line. Looks like it's coming through with the AB Hall area. Adam Boy.
1: Clear. Central 251.
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0: 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Wabash Avenue in front of Franklin. David Bowie, 315.
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0: Well, that's some Forbes. We'll be pulling into the church. 28's going to be Tom Adam George, 66.
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homicide suspect. Request attempt to locate suspect vehicle, plate Indiana 640 E. Edward W. William R. Robert, 640 Edward William Robert, Bluetooth on a GMC Acadia. Vehicle last seen leaving the area of possible homicide. The owner returns on a James Alexander Rogers of Tell City. Vehicle last seen on Flock at 0929 Central Time at Love's Truck Stop. Take it 92 westbound on I-64, no other hit, no other Flock hits since that time. Request hold. Contact DNR at 812-837-9536. 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
0: 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Address where the animal is, it's going to be 103 West Church Street in Decker. The town treasurer just called. They're out reading meters. Said there's a dog behind this trailer that is emaciated. You can see his ribs.
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0: Sorry, she did not, but I can call her back.
1: Right, if you would. I've got two or three different dogs running around here.
0: Clear. I will give her a call. I do know she said that it was tied up behind the trailer, so I will give her a call.
1: Clear. Disregard. I think I've located it. It just came out from the weeds.
0: Clear. 239.
2: We have me a call for a vent inspection at 1305 Wheeler Street. I'll be out at this address.
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0: 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I'm on problem. TAC 1's assigned, this is clear, 1357.
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0: Affirmative. Excuse me. 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
1: 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Everything appeared to be 10-2. I'll be 10-8, 10-42.
0: Clear.

Attention Region 3 units and stations, a statewide silver alert has been declared. Repeating, a statewide silver alert has been declared. The Elkhart Police Department is investigating the disappearance of Annette Hibbler, 63-year-old black female, 4 feet 10 inches tall, 155 pounds, gray hair with brown eyes, last seen wearing a red sweatshirt, black sweatpants, and shoes. Annette is missing from Elkhart, Indiana, which is 164 miles north of Indianapolis. Was last seen on Sunday, 24th, 2026, at 9:30 p.m. She is believed to be in extreme danger and may require medical assistance. If you have any information, Elkhart Police Department at 574-295-7070 or 911. Authority Elkhart Police Department, ISP Region 3 Radio, 1420 State.

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Room 126, bed A. For a male subject, playing a difficulty breathing, starting in the 80s. 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

0: 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We're going to be clearing from the ER run. 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
0: You could start towards the loading docks in the back of Good Sam. It's a patient back there for the charge nurse. You would start that way. They're getting ready to page it.
1: You like the loading dock?
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0: Engine 1 did send me a mess. 520 South 7th to the hospital near the loading docks for a male subject on the ground screaming in pain. Like he can't walk. 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
1: 4212 Central. Just got a call. The RP lives at 3959 East Fox Run Drive. He advised that there are several young kids, possibly ages 4 to 5 years old, running around down the road on a golf cart.

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0: Adams, 767. Can't figure out the state plate, and I'll get that for you in a second. Be at Landry Drive and Washington Avenue.
1: There.
0: I'll be at Tennessee Plate.
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0: Engine 2, good Sam EMS. 1910 College Avenue. 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Tag number 8, 1531.
1: Thank you.

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1: That's affirmative.
0: Okay, engine 2, 36, for 82, you're a female. 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Denies any LOC. She will be by the front door of apartment 19.
1: Just clear, thank you.
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0: 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Can you text him, please?

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1: Go ahead. Marshall Point.
0: Yeah. 33 is coming route to Bridgepoint, marked on cabs.

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2: 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RP advised that her son backed into her other son's car. 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

0: 360. 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

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The Bolo has been canceled. The vehicle has been located. Authority Indiana State Police, Jasper, 1629.

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0: 144 Edward Union Charles, the main and 17th.

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1: Is that?
0: I just got a phone call. Been advised that Goat Air fire alarm is going off right now. They have been working on construction, but there's an active fire alarm right now.
1: Correct.

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0: Flyer 3, marked on scene 282, established command. 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
0: Yeah, it's O'Reilly with the Channel 40 subject. You need to play here in a second. Deeper. 46 will be out with him.
1: Six.

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0: Go ahead. 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

Good Samaritan EMS, Washington Township, Rescue 12, New Jerusalem 5785, North Rod and Gun Club Road, 5785 North Rod and Gun Club Road in Bruceville. For female that's in and out of consciousness, Sid has cancer. Pack 1 will be assigned Central Clear 1715.

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0: I just called them over. Do you need anything?
1: No, we're fine. Central, I have Rescue 12 continue, but everybody else can disregard. Negative, sorry. Does not include EMS. I just meant any Washington Township not on scene, sorry.
0: Central Rescue 12 and around. Rescue 12.

0: some information. All units except for EMS and Rescue 12 can disregard. EMS Rescue 12 continue. All others can disregard.
1: Two 14 status.
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0: Central 12-1. Where's our ambulance en route from?
1: Don't worry about you.
0: 10-4. EMS, Ridge Cruise, Hill 12-1.
2: Go ahead, 12-1.
0: A female cancer patient in and out of consciousness, no difficulty breathing though. Just needs transported to hospital.
2: So, do you guys have any vitals for us? And is she on anything that's
0: acquiring that info now?

2 horsing fast.

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1: Hi.
0: Hart Street, 41, southbound exit ramp. Mary Lincoln, check. Mary Edward Lincoln, Charles Union, Sam. Mary Edward Lincoln, Charles Union, Sam. Through Indiana.
1: Click.
2: Mayor, BP, or Pulse of 76, unable to obtain a BP. She has not taken any meds in weeks. Been some issues, I guess, on that front, and has not ate or drank in an amount of time. She's not sure.
3: Hello. We'll be a couple of houses.
2: 10-4, down the drive where the apartments are at. First residence on the left, pull up right behind the white Chevy.
3: Clear, thank you.

0: 246 Central. Just got a report of two vehicle property damage accident. It's going to be at Licks on 6th Street. Two vehicles, it's going to be a Grand Cherokee and a Ford Expedition.
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0: 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RP is advising she needs help getting her sister inside the home. TAC 2 is assigned. TAC 2, Central Clear, 1739.
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0: 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Pack 2 is assigned, Central Clear, 1746. 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Medic 33.
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0: Marathon on hard. David Boy, Mary, 230. David Boy, Mary, 230. Marathon on hard.
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1: 725. 726. 25. You respond signal into the squat pad. RP that called in advising that there was some people that got a hold of some water balloons that are possibly in their 20s and was throwing them at little kids ages 4 to 8 years of age. One mom is wanting to speak with us, Stephanie.
2: Central 22 also up that way. Take it.
1: There, thank you.
3: 22 Central.
2: Good.
3: Whenever you're done with that one, I do have one in Edwards Court off of State Road 58 in reference to animal complaints. 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
0: Fifth.
2: Central 814.
0: 214.
2: All Palmarias will be back in service, clear Tech 1.
0: Okay.
2: Tech 2.
0: Okay.
3: Central, Medic 37.
0: 37. 33.
3: 33 is clear, Citizen assist only.
1: Check the St. James Church, 610 Perry.
0: Yeah.
1: I'll be advising there's a black male outside the memorial yard. Parking lot side. Probably just under a great blanket. It's been sleeping or hanging around there.
2: Central 31. I'll be taking that call up. Was the caller with the church and wanted him removed, or can you advise?
1: No, just a neighbor across the street.

0: 246 Central.
1: Good.
0: You respond to Greg's Park right here off Washington Avenue. A report of a minor PD accident, no injuries, see with a white Honda Acura and a red, or excuse me, a white Acura and a red Honda Santa Fe.
1: Clear. Everyone's arriving.
0: Clear.

0: say no, Eddie.
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0: 10-4.

346, Tower Club. 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

Sorry, she's calling Vibe Central. This is 43, I've received a noise complaint from 936 West 4th Street, McNeil. I'll be advising neighbors are playing loud music. She's called 23.

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0: Clear.
1: Central, 246.
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0: 246 for you and route to the PD.
1: 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Do you have additional?
0: Negative. He was originally assigned to it. I want to make sure we have the right unit.
1: 10-4.

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1: Here's your woods.
0: Clear up there, not there.

0: 46, you should already be in there. 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
1: Clear.
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1: Go ahead.
0: I have a citizen call card up. 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
1: 34.
0: Yes, hi, this is the transfer from Good Samaritan ER to Midtown.
1: 44.
0: Information will be in route to GSH.

Palmyra Fire Department, Rescue 8. 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Path 1 will be assigned. Central Clear, 1903.

0: Vincent Fire Department, Ladder 3. You just respond to 311 Bowman Terrace. 311 Bowman Terrace. For a 74-year-old female has fallen. No injuries. TAC 8 is going to be assigned. TAC 8. It was clear in 1909.
1: Three. Central
0: V-17.
1: V-17. I'll be 1041, 7's 1042.
0: Correct.

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0: I believe the house playing the music is going to be on the corner of 5th and Mary.
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0: Are you at the residence with that juvenile?
1: 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I'm at a secondary 422 Illinois. I'm available for a TX.
0: 10-9.
1: I'm at 422 Illinois Street. I'm available for a TX if you need anything.
0: 10-4. I'll just 25 to go over there.
1: I'm clear.

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1: 34.
0: We have departed Good Sam en route to Deco Smithtown. Starting miles 00.
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0: 5th Night Attendant EMS, Benton Fire Department, Engine 2, Benton Township Fire Department, Park Avenue, you respond to 2806 Peachtree Terrace, 2806 Peachtree Terrace for unknown age female. Only advise her heart rate is going very fast. PAC 7 is going to be assigned since clear 1948.
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Need to make a report of a very large illegal burn in Wheatland at the intersection of Short and Church Streets.

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Epping Township means you're found in the area of Short and Church Street in Wheatland for a very large illegal burn. Back to you, going to be assigned Central Clear 2001.